0: Whiskey clutch like a mug of the car. 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
1: Here's to the honey in you. 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Here's to Epiphanies. There was never a we, there was you all, and there was me in this war, likely to succeed, unlikely to surrender, trying and dying to breathe poetry, to rise in the light of day, to subconsciously exist cautiously, ascending towards freedom, praying for a breather. 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Empathy be the reason you are still standing. We are not the same. I've lived more lives than you. 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I'm extraterrestrial. I was created different. I've been here many times before, and I've never been defeated, and still, I will never be defeated.

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See, and another thing the white guy was stressing was that our jails are populated with drug dealers.

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Because I don't understand. 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

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And some of the things I do and say may be bad or just not too good. But I do try.

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1: 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The Three Kings almost certainly came by camel. But you know what? The Bible doesn't even say there were three.
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It was more the bodies we shared with each other. 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

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Watching Jordan became less important. 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

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A feeling not even time could heal. This is how real life's supposed to be. For it to happen to someone close to me. So far we come. For him to tell me as he did. Insecurity held me. I felt like he failed me. Till the spirit yelled, help me. I known him for like what seemed forever. About going pro, we dreamed together. Never knew it would turn out like this. For so long, he tried to fight this. Now it was no way for him to ignore it. His parents found out and hated him for it. How could I judge him? Had to accept him if I truly loved him. No longer, he said, had he hated himself. Through sexuality, he liberated himself.

Attention to all who are listening and tuned in live to this military broadcast. I present to you a once-in-a-lifetime opportunity. All interested persons who'd sincerely, genuinely, and from the bottom of the heart truly wish to be included in this never-done-before campaign from behind enemy lines, be sure to send all DMs to at RXUXTXH on IG and also on X, formerly known as Twitter.

sidetracked. Last seen emerging just for quarantine in his hazmat. Everybody knew one day he returned for his rings and rags back. Quality over quantity, substance over fake shit. I never sold my soul for 1 ounce of gold or let these devils in the industry hover me over the snake bit. The disbelievers like to call a mother plane a spaceship. The hypocrites wish me a destiny.

0: 1932, the sovereign nation of Italy under the reign of Mussolini discovered a cigar-shaped craft and recovered.
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0: 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Truth, when life gives you lemons, be sure to taste the juice and caress and cherish the fruit.
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0: It's a new day, and all you gossiping, backstabbing, habitual haters, you're all history. 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
1: All hail the queen.
0: But it don't matter.
1: But it don't matter.
0: 'Cause you ain't got nothing for us.
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0: So as long as you live, remember this. 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

firmament, under the deeper into uncertainty. 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Lessons from the truth, news, focus of game, pay the fee. From A to B, cascade brain, I hate to be. Voice of the last star fighter, I am Esquire. 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

0: around, trying to move that hustle. 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I don't think you know what his pain about. I don't think you know what this thing about. I don't think you know what his pain about. He ain't never had a real family. That's the reason why he chose the fucking gang route. We was young teenagers, inflicted with anger, addicted to danger. 40 round clip in the banger, 100 round stick with the laser. These boys was alpha, not beta. Known to take the life of a traitor, take his head off like Al Qaeda. Symphatically non-cypher. Any of that snake shit, we ain't having it over here, boy. Chop off your motherfucking top, you heard?
1: Do this for y'all and all of my doubts. Emotionally shot, so I do this for y'all. Slide behind bars, screaming fuck the law. Tryna move that, but I do this for y'all.
0: I'm talking about the ones that kept a chin chose while a nigga ran it up. From the hoopy to the Maybach truck, when the flares came and snatched niggas up. Nah, they ain't never give niggas up. Niggas like that, gotta big them up. You gotta big up real niggas to stand up. Yeah. VIP sipping champagne just to ease the pain. Custom Dior jacket made by Exclusive Gang. All my niggas went from racks to riches. Rolex, his and hers. Smoking on the finest herbs. Gallery department furs. Good shoe, high designer shirt. Indigo yard backpacks where I kept the work. I can change your life around, yeah, I can get you turned. Couple thousand pounds in the town, I could get you work.
1: Do this for y'all, but I love my dogs. Do this for y'all. Slide behind bars. Scream the fuck the law. Tryna move that one. Yeah, I do this for y'all.
0: I do this shit for y'all. My ones is dead and gone and can't be here to do it. My ones locked behind the walls and my niggas out here still doing it. Real nigga shit. We like dinosaurs out here. Something that's extinct. A lot of suckers.

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I might use a little AI to fuck with my voice on the first one. We're gonna get creative. You got some AI in there? And Jay-Z laughed. Yeah.

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Niggas say tell me I'm slipping. I'm the boss of the fam, I need to watch my position. Bitches are sneaky, trifling and not to be trusted. A weak link in the team, and the chain that get busted. Don't trust her, lovers for suckers. Too many enemies is out there, son, trying to bring the ruckus. Keep a tight circle, don't let it rain in your parade. Keep doing what we doing, getting money and getting paid. 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

0: flex at the backs of the wall, cause it was north and south. A gunman shouts and everybody had doubt, till the bullets started flying, took two men out. Then they rushed everybody back to their cells. Damn, the pen is different from the county jail. I'm in a one-man cell, I know my life's on the scale. I wonder if that gunman is going to hell. This is my second day, I got a 10-year stay. I learned my first lesson in the penny don't play. I seen a brother kill another cause they said he was gay. But that's the way it is, it's been that way for years. When his body hit the ground, I heard a couple of cheers. It kinda hurt me inside, they were glad he died. And I asked myself, just who had the power? The whites, the blacks, or just the gun tower?
1: Soledad, next wing. My first day on the RTQ. I passed through the mirrors at Texas. I could feel the attitude so thick I could touch it. The manpower was all around, I could definitely see that. Before I knew it, three stickers that went down. Yep.

0: A fool tried to sweat me, acted like it was hard. 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It was smooth how I did it, cause nobody could see. With my jacket on my arm and my knife on the side of me, bam, bam, it was over, another fool bite the dust. I went crazy in the pen with nobody to trust. I'm benching 10 quarters, so I'm hard to sweat. Used a tax gun and engraved my set. 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I live in the hole, so the floor is my bed. 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The whites, the blacks, or just the gun tower?
1: I am the Jakes who overflow. Back of field, you know, Charles Manson. Let me still killer, you know, on the main line. You know what I'm saying? The white boys getting stuck on a regular, getting their commissary took, you know what I'm saying? 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You know, I made me some steel. You know what I'm saying? Had to get busy with it. You know what I'm saying? Had to get busy. You know, went to the hole, laid there, and I had to find myself. 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When I was able to get back to the main line, you know what I'm saying? With drama once again, you know, they weren't ready to move on me.

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If you ever heard what I heard in my mind, never try, you would cry, that's a lie, you would die. 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Souls in a place even I can't get to, don't fuck with the deadly. 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

all erratic and shit. 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

0: Fip Hip Hop sur Fip.fr. 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

one question, and they all about, could you let me in a bedroom, could you let me on the bus, I'll ask 21 questions.

0: Possibly a lot of rain this afternoon with thunderstorms, highs in the mid-80s, and lows about 75 degrees. It's 11:30 a.m. on WFDS. We're from the Dark Side Radio. This is Dave Rockin' Real as we take a caller. Caller, you're on the air.
1: Yeah. This is Rod from North, and I want to hear that tune by Redman. Can't wait. That tune a bomb, yo.
0: You got it. Coming from the Dark Side Radio, this is Can't Wait.

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2: 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And this is our story.
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2: Well, I need 5 more minutes sleep.
4: Boy, you better get your ass up and go to work. I told you about hanging out late with that studio shit when you know you got to go to work in the morning. You better stop focusing on getting your shit straight. Trying to get yourself a promotion and stop that bullshitting with your broke ass. 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
2: All right, mind your tongue. You know you're talking a whole lot about what you don't even understand.
4: If you were smart, you'd be more like true. Now, that's a nice young man. Got a job and working his way up and all. What the deal, yo? You better get that ass up now. Tariq, I ain't playing with you. 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She's getting her weave tightened, and I don't want her walking back here at night by herself. You hear me,
2: she
4: boy?
2: She a big girl.
4: Tariq, boy, whatever. Get your ass up.
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0: did all the work for you, did all the things that you're supposed to do to be here. 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
1: you know, Zee, Jaja soldier, not have no badge or number. We lift our heads and give praises, collect water and lumber. Lamb's bread and incense, spend plenty time inside the love supreme. I man say race is a construct, Africanity is an advantage, see?
2: The blue-black encompasses, walking down the street, me and my circumferences. 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Miracles have details, I let you decide what's spiritual by email. 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

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You probably want the vision to be bulletproof, and that's pitiful. Take a risk, take a chance, do the dance, that's critical. Details born miracles. I paired it back, they called it lyrical. My research notes, the alpha male eats first.

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keeping intervals equal. 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At the Grammar Jamboree, the setting sun looked like red fire through the trees. She was 45 looking 29, said all them roots, herbs and flowers of work with for the spirits they hold inside. 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We won't go quietly in the prime of my entirety, dining on every morsel.

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0: 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Yeah, it's the Ghetto Boys in effect.
1: 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If I could just get some money together, just enough to buy some food, I could think clearly without these pressures.
2: Just a little money for food, is that it? Is that all you want out of life?
1: I guess...
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1: I've tried everything.
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Back from the shed with emphatic disease, keeping fans on the beat like rats grabbing the cleats. Therapists lie down and tell me stories, hypnotizing for secrets and leaving for the morning. Serve bitches like divorce papers. 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

0: choice. 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
1: I love the chase.
0: We about to eat off this, say the grace. 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Mary the Yay, now my pockets burly like Kim.
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0: called the Ray White. 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
1: Mother Nature.
0: Y'all know Mother Nature. Boy, Ric Flair.
1: Ric Flair.
0: Delivering your phone over home, I was really there. I was hoping the ops didn't interfere. But I didn't give a fuck.
1: I didn't give a fuck.
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0: Because every obstacle I faced, I had to circumvent. I always knew I'd be a dealer. 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
1: Vanilla.
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1: Yeah.
0: My nigga.
1: My nigga.
0: I wouldn't think a tell I'm a dope boy. My first toy was a scale. I had no choice. Money talk, I had no voice.
1: No voice.
0: My mom wasn't home. I had no joy. I wouldn't think a tell I'm a dope boy. On second thought, don't tell. I'm a dope boy.
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0: Doughboy. 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
0: My mom was gone. I had no joy. 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I'm a dope boy. I wonder if they can tell I'm a dope boy. 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

repentful provision, expected forgiveness, serpent with precision, a goat sacrificial. 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

0: ladies in town for the training want to accompany the prince to the Cheesecake Factory tonight? Any White Plains queens want to go out on a date with the prince, free date tonight to the Cheesecake Factory?
1: Chip. H-I-P. H-O-P.

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0: 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I'm not a savior nor a saint. Told 30s and sticks with an open case. I try to behave when I know I can't. Sole purpose of this is to motivate. What's the ticket? Shit, we can negotiate. Take a toke of the law while I pour the drink. White gold on the dollar, my rolly face. Bro got his parole waiting on the date. No break dancing or brick action. Thought I heard a broke bitch big capping. Catch him out in public, I'm a bitch slap. Mad cause I'm rich and my wrist platinum. Finna smash 100 gram crackers down. 90 day run, now I'm back in town with a honey bun, no cap and gun. Play the devil with that Jackie Brown. Sold them 4 O's out of Audi truck. Put in work together, had to clean it up. Did some dirt together, see me dirty nigga. Never once again did he bring it up. Never needed love, all I need is trust. No fear, greed, jealousy, or lust. Judge gay, cuz 120 months.

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At the table, let a chef cook it. 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Get you stampeded from them tech bullets. And the drugs on like I'm MB. 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
0: 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These are the things that we must know. We do not have to feel sorry. 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

0: one, me, me, me, me, me, me, me, me, me, me, me, me, me.
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0: Two, two, two, two, hey, hey.
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1: Check one, two, mic check, one, two, mic check, one, two, mic.
0: Microphone check, check, one, two, two, one, two.
3: Save the bass.
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0: 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I'm bougie. 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The movie, jewelry, smoothie. The Jubilee was cheap as a Tubi movie. Put you on the news, booty. 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Yo.
1: 680 bins, crazy tenant. 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

0: none of this shit intrigues you? 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
1: So what do you say to the people that be like, yo, well, what does it matter?
0: I say nothing to them because we have nothing in common.
2: I mean, you know, you gotta listen, man. 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
2: It's all right,
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0: jerk.
3: No. You insulted him a little bit. A little out of order.
1: I didn't insult him. I didn't insult nobody. Give us a drink.
4: Get yours, man.
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1: Get yours, man. 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
3: You're the first one out there with a dashiki talking that crap.
2: I'm a victim.
3: Good hair. 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
2: I'm a victim,
3: your
2: brother.
3: Problem. You're a victim.
2: I'm a victim of 400 years of conditioning.
3: Shut up.
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0: Damn, it just died.
2: It's time.

as 1971. The place is Fort Greene Projects, now known to many as Fort Knox, located in one of the roughest parts of New York City. Normally, when we think of Fort Knox, we think of it as being a place that is hard to get in. But in Fort Greene, Fort Knox is a hard place to get out. Being forced to face all the evils that lie within these dimly lit blocks, where crime became an occupation for many, where is one to turn if they want to escape the drastic tale

0: because I've been doing this for so long, I don't have veins left that work. So I have to find places that normal people probably don't know exist. I have to basically spend half an hour tying off, like, you know, my arms or my legs to try and get something to pop out that I can actually see and find and maybe even use. And it takes usually about a dozen tries to get the needle to register so I can actually, you know, plunge it down. It's exhausting.
1: And that's when he said, "I don't want to be washed up without you."

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And I said, we live in the thrall of a gaggle of demons with horsey demeanours and outdated opinions. And they sit on their lawns with their £1,000 picnics fresh from a hard day of speaking in tongues and murdering children. Cutting the funds to education and healthcare. They sentence our young to a lifetime of debt. 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Losing control, peddle another terrorist threat. Opportunity knocks. Britain's on his knees with blood dripping from his socks. Driven to new degrees of desperation and unease. With a mouthful of blame.

out for pictures of popcorn, then it's popping off. 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And the wise man says, when there is hope, it's already too late. Geronimo, nothing but air, free-falling, imagining something is there, it keeps calling. 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Eat slogans for breakfast and shit out the alphabet, then read the foul future before you pull the trigger and flush the whole mess into the contaminated river. And he said, yeah, I know I'm supposed to be angry, but lately I'm just into Gumfalls and Mandy and techno. 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
1: Look, I do it for Royal and Roslyn, Rachel and Carl, Izzy, Precious, Destin, Strong, 7 kids, different blessings. Izzy athletic as fuck, all-American star, hardhead, scholarship at his school in New Orleans on the football shit, but in class, he on the smart shit. Black man using his mind, it's a target on your forehead. 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
1: What is that?
2: No competition, not that much competition with the CDs. 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
1: Not too much scratching, but we're trying to get them on vinyl too, though.

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0: Real shit, though. 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
5: 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I live with regret. My brain a bit of a wreck. All the stress and strain left a disconnect. Chefing up all the cane in that kitchenette. Acquainted with big execs who filthied up my name just to split a check. Feel like I've been betrayed by my silhouette. 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
3: That's the one thing that's never gonna change.

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listen to the blast of a future task to just bask in the sun and relax. Open up a sack, smoke a bud and hash, hope the love will last. Till another dash, till another stash, some up on the grass. Took a little note to the track and pass to the next door. Ask who the best, who's to the press, who's in the west, cruise to cool to your press. Tragic to the rest, magic in the chest, gadget to the best, lavish nonetheless, nasty, when it has to be drastic.

Yeah, it's electric. But I guess if you can't feel it, you know, you just ain't built for it. I have a hard time singing with a bitch that can't stay in tune, you know? I can open up doors, but if you can't hold a key, then there's really not much more I can do. 1, 2, 1, 2. Yeah. Yeah. 1, 2, 1, 2. Yeah.

me close, you want a red bean. 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AK-47, now, nigga, stop that. Cement shoes, now I'm on the move. Your family's crying, now you on the news. They can't find you, and now they miss you. Must I remind you, I'm only here to twist you. Pistol whip you, dip you, then flip you. Then dance to this motherfucking music we crypt to. Subscribe.

Quantu. Yo, Quantu, back in the groove. Fucking like it's something to prove. From the stomach like it's something to lose. Keep it moving, stepping into the new. Exceptional too. Intellectual boo for death.

tune my world of phrasing right up to that. With the daisy age, we're about to walk top stage, so wipe the lottos on the mat. Hip-hop love, this is, and don't mind when I quiz your involvement before the sun. But clear your court, cause this a one-man sport, and who's better for this than plugged one? Plugged don't one. Have to worry about me squashing other deals, cause they've already been squished. Freeze a frame of our moves the same, wish we can continue right behind the bush. You'll stay with me, I know this, but not because of all my earthly treasures.

I cut this dance to introduce myself as the chosen one to speak. 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The name's plucked too, and from the soul I bring you the daisy of your choice. May it be filled with a pleasure principle in circumference to my voice. About those other Jennies I reckoned with, lost them all like a homework excuse. 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

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Squeeze your stoop by Betty Boop and make camel out for the suit and still plug ones within. 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

0: 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Death bang.
1: I wanna be somebody. But I wanna be somebody. You know? But I don't know exactly what I wanna be, but I wanna be somebody. You know? I want people to know that I was here, you think? And I think that you're giving me a nice opportunity for me to look in this camera and tell anybody that too. But I wanna be somebody.
0: But I did.

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I'm trying to get that ghost money, I'm Tariq Impala. 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

0: You gon' have to kill me twice, that's on grand names. 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
1: Something about this. Something for us. Give it a chance. And this is gonna continue on. It's not gonna stop. It's just gonna get worse. And you can't get, you can get rid of me. There's gonna be more to come. Always. You're gonna have to. You're gonna snuff. You're gonna have to eliminate all of this. If you want this to stop. And you can't do that. You can't push us out of cycle. We are here. You can't just. Ignore us because we exist. We're here and you can't. And we're going to be always. So why not give us a chance? Why not?

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Microphone.

youngest one in the crew. 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Beat rock music, shout to Rocky Ruby. Tattoo artistry, so blessed lyrically.

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0: check up on your strong friend. 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
1: So the third time before I finally caught a name, held it with the clarity you brought in rain. It's the morning, the rain stopped falling and your girl stopped calling, but you're hoping that she calls again. Say she hates men and that we're all the same, and with somebody else I'll probably let it fall to flame. But with her it's like we share the same sort of brain, so I dial her up and see if I can let a fool explain. And she's the only one I'm holding when the day's cold, and her's the only place I'm headed when the day's old. And when the day's young we traveled every place told, create a move on the new one and ego place sold. Cause she's the one I thought I'd never meet. Two left feet on the leather street. Joy started picking off a better beat. 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

Something, something, I can't get away with anything. Like my phone blings and I let it ring right now. I've wrote the first verse I've written in weeks. Manage to bell it my phone, but I don't wanna speak. It's Pete, reject call, message at the beat, select all, with them press delete. Peace.

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Corruption, man, the world of them are going to destruction. We are about the world of them, boy.

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1: 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Hey, hip, hip. 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